Well, now, we call this the act of mating. But there are several other very important differences between human beings and animals that you should know about.

and so were those who did the fighting. In World War II, the average age of the combat soldier was 26. In Vietnam, he was 19.

think about the generations and to say we want to make it a better place for our children and our children's children so that they know it's a better world for them and think they can make it a better place.

0: para que te quedaras.
1: No More Games is about positivity. And positivity is not about being soft. It's about being smart. You sucker.